0: Barry's Rock Station, Rock 95, and Collective Soul Shine, finishing up 30 minutes of nonstop rock with another edition of Classic Rock Saturday Night. And I guess the big Classic Rock story had to do with a big concert that everybody was looking forward to, including our very own Brian from the Rock 95 morning crew. And then the plug was pulled due to Mother Nature. And maybe a few other people are to blame for this as well. We'll talk about the cancellation of the AC/DC show in Toronto next.
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2: 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And Stephen Page, formerly of Bare Naked Ladies.
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0: Barry's Rock Station, Rock 95, and the Paolas with Eyes of a Stranger, and a little AC/DC back there as well. And man, my heart goes out to you if you were excited about checking out the AC/DC show. Rogers Stadium, it was going to cap off a huge summer of concerts, and it just wasn't meant to be. September 16th, the date for the Rogers Stadium show. Big storm hit Toronto on September the 2nd, and kind of tore the stadium right down. And they kind of sat on their thumbs a little bit, trying to figure out what they were going to do. And they ended up, Toronto ended up sending Live Nation a warning to get things together and make a decision or start repairing the arena so that AC/DC can come and they can have the concert. But a Live Nation spokesperson, actually it was the president of business operations, put out a statement canceling the show. It's never an easy decision we want to make. We know how disappointing it is for all that have been looking forward to seeing AC/DC to close out the summer season, but safety has to come first. Our teams have been working closely with the city and our partners to understand the storm damage and what needs to happen next. The right decision is to take the time to remove and rebuild the affected parts of the stadium, which are a lot, and to ensure that it is ready to welcome fans next summer. There just wasn't enough time to. I mean, they didn't even clear out the debris by the time the notice came in saying make a decision. So, you know, there were no boots on the ground there to help out. I think this decision was made as soon as the storm hit. But, yeah, just too much damage and not enough time to make sure it's safe. And the sad part, of course, is that AC/DC aren't postponing the show. It was their final show of the tour. They're not coming back. Now, they may come back next summer. You never know. But at this time, and with the age of AC/DC, everybody's kind of like, is this our last opportunity? So some unfortunate news and some sad news, definitely, to wrap up the summer season in concerts.
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0: Barry's Rock Station, Rock 95 in Van Halen with Ain't Talking About Love, and a little bit of a riff going on between Sammy Hagar, former lead singer of Van Halen, and Alex Van Halen. Apparently, Alex Van Halen calling Sammy Hagar a complete idiot. And then let that stew for a little bit. Sammy Hagar has come back and says he doesn't know what happened there. Basically, he says it's so unnecessary at this time in our lives, but I guess the truth hurts sometimes. Peace already. The truth hurts sometimes could stem from Sammy Hagar's book when he said something, which came out in 2011. By the way, it is a good book. Quick, easy read. It's called Red. And he talked about Alex Van Halen and specifically Eddie Van Halen's alcoholism, which maybe Alex Van Halen didn't appreciate. Alex Van Halen wrote a book. It's a memoir and a little tribute to his brother, which, again, I have read that one. And it didn't include anything from Sammy. I don't even know if it mentioned him by name. It went through the Van Halen years with David Lee Roth, and then by the time that was done from 1984, the album 1984, it ends. It just goes off a cliff, and then there's nothing else written about the life of Alex, Eddie, or anybody else. They just don't go into the Sammy Hagar period, which is very disappointing. It's actually not that good of a book. If you want my honest opinion, it kind of feels like it's thrown together rather quickly. And I would not recommend that one. But I do recommend the Sammy Hagar one. It's a little bit more juicy. And maybe that's the reason why there's a little bit of a riff going on at this time.
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You can see the Trans-Canada Highwayman at the Birthday Bash this year. It features Craig Northey of The Odds. Here they are with It Falls Apart on Barrie's Rock Station, Rock 95.

0: Barry's Rock Station, Rock 95 with us, Boston, with More Than a Feeling, finishing up 30 minutes of nonstop rock and the free ride there. On Classic Rock Saturday night, it's Craig Ross, and I got some very good news for Billy Joel and for Billy Joel fans as well. He's been through some health issues as of late. Had to cancel some dates. We're not rescheduling those dates. That's not the good news, but an update on his health is on the way.
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0: is Rock Station, Rock 95, taking care of business. There's BTO. Billy Joel revealed that he has now finished and underwent brain surgery. He was diagnosed with a rare brain disease back in 2025. And the condition caused balance and memory problems. He said that every time he performed on stage, it felt like he just suffered a concussion, even though he didn't hit his head or anything like that. So that led doctors to recommend a shunt implanted into his brain. So surgery apparently has gone very well. It's improved his balance, his memory, and his ability to function. And he's going through some physical therapy in order to keep those things going, which is very good. And he says he's not going anywhere. Didn't give any news about performing. I think it's a little too premature for that. But as far as him being above ground and still being Billy Joel, he says, I'm still here.
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0: Barry's Rock Station, Rock 95, Let's Dance. Pink Floyd back there as well. I bet you don't have this Pink Floyd in your collection if you are a Pink Floyd fanatic and have all sorts of memorabilia. They've put out a new British Royal Mint, and it's a Dark Side of the Moon artwork. Solid gold guitar pick. This is cool if you have the dough. It is $7,800. I mean, I don't know if I'll ever have the dough to spend $7,800 on a guitar pick. There is just 10, and that is why that's happened. Solid gold guitar pick, the iconic prism design from Dark Side of the Moon. You can also buy a cheapie for, because it's British, it's £5. It's a limited edition gold coin featuring some Pink Floyd designs that they've released as well. So that's probably more our speed, right? The Royal Mint says the collaboration celebrates the band's lasting influence on music, art, and culture. And who can argue with that?
1: 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If you see something newsworthy or a traffic concern in Barrie, let us know. 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

0: Barry's Rock Station, Rock 95, and the Foo Fighters with Everlong. Classic Rock Saturday night, it's Craig Ross, and 30 minutes of nonstop rock finishing up. Bruce Springsteen's talking about some new material. He's got some in the can, but he hasn't released it yet, and he's got a reason why he's not going to release it as of yet. He's hanging on to it. We'll talk about that coming up. And the band that you could see in Amsterdam at the birthday bash, one of our top prizes, they're on the way as well.
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Barry's Rock Station, Rock 95. There's Rush Limelight. What a prize it is to check them out live. Not here in our neck of the woods, not even in our country. We go to Amsterdam. That's what we're going to take you to. Amsterdam is part of our birthday bash prize pack. It's a trip for two to see Rush live in Amsterdam from McNeil Construction and Five Points Mechanical bringing us this trip. That is going to be a whole lot of fun. One of the many big trips we got for you at the Rock 95 Birthday Bash this year. We got the all-inclusive Caribbean vacation for two from DeWilt Marine and Power Sports. We're hooking people up with flights from Porter Airlines, wherever they fly. We got one of five flights that you could win. We got the 2027 Grand Prix in Montreal as well. Trip for two to see that, brought to you by Moffitt's Mazda. All part of the Rock 95 Birthday Bash, which you need to listen to get the cue to call. When you hear that, caller number 9, you'll be into the doors to celebrate with us, with Big Sugar, the Trans-Canada Highwaymen, Great Canadian Supergroup, and, of course, the Wild High are going to be on the Happy Dad Estate. Should be a lot of fun. Be listening. Your opportunity could pop up at any time.

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0: Barry's Rock Station, Rock 95 with Def Leppard and Hysteria, the boss back there, too. And Bruce Springsteen has an album out, ready to go. It's kind of sitting there on his coffee table, but he won't release it yet because he got inspiration to write another album. So the plan was to take this album and put it out in 2026. Then he got the inspiration to do more work, and he feels like the album that he's working on now is more important than the one that is just kind of sitting around. And it feels like that one is in the need of rush of getting out there so that people can hear it, which makes me believe that it's probably about Trump or something going on in the world today. So that's why he feels that one needs to kind of get out there. And the one that he wrote that's sitting there, which probably could have some real gems out there, some fun stuff, is just kind of sitting there. So there is a lot of stuff from Bruce Springsteen in the works, and the next couple of years could be fun for us.
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0: Barry's Rock Station, Rock 95 with Queen and Bohemian Rhapsody, number one this year on the top 500 countdown, which was an interesting choice for number one because the previous year it was in the 20s. So it wasn't a top 10. It's not just a staple in the top 10. Sometimes it floats a little bit, but when it's number one, it's number one. And Queen, of course, in the news these days, Freddie Mercury just celebrating his, well, he would have been 80 years old if he were alive today, but the anniversary of his passing is coming up in November as well. And that's just kind of a song that has a lot of nostalgia to it, both in the 70s when it came out, and then again in the 90s when Wayne's World used it, and then it hit the charts once again, so another generation was introduced to it. And then maybe another generation when the movie came out, the biopic. So it's a song that just keeps on finding new ways to get relevant. Before that, Eagles' Hotel California, song two, and then song number three belonged to Stairway to Heaven, Led Zeppelin. Both songs are former number ones in the top 500 countdown. Again, you can check out the complete list at rock95.com.
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0: 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That'll do it. And we got a couple more tracks to get to before I slide out of here, and then we'll kick into the overnight. Have yourself a great rest of your weekend.
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3: 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But yeah, our address is in Barry. And it's easier to just say Barry's Rock Station. 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

I love Benny and the Jets, but imagine Benny without the Jets. No thanks. Some things are just meant to be together. 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
1: We broke the internet together as a couple.
2: Oh, what did you guys release?
1: It broke it for all of us. Okay. For everybody. Everyone? Don't check your internet. We may have broken it. It was kind of patchy for the last several weeks. Like, it would just kind of go off, and I would say 2-3 times a night, you'd have to reset the thing, you know, you unplug it and plug it back in. And it was getting to the point, like, this is not normal. There's something that's going on
2: constantly
1: here.
2: Happening.
1: Yeah. And she's like, oh, you got to call them, you got to call them. And I'm like, you have no idea what it's like to call them.
3: Oh, it's the worst phone.
2: Hell on earth.
1: I need to take a vacation. So you had to get, like, a...

0: pin thing to pop it into the back, right? And push it in and reset it, and that just killed everything. It is not coming back. No matter what
1: internet we do. Internet was out, and
0: now it's gone.
1: The whole machine was gone right
0: it
1: there.
0: It says we have internet, but we can't find our username and password. Like, it's just, it's poof.
1: Can't find your network.
0: My network, right. 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
0: Yeah.
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0: Hello, I can't find my internet. 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

0: 95. When one's lonely and three's a crowd, there's two for Tuesday. 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
1: We broke the internet together as a couple.
2: Oh, what did you guys release that broke it for all of us?
1: Okay. For everybody. Everyone? Don't check your internet. We may have broken it. It was kind of patchy for the last several weeks. Like, it would just kind of go off, and I would say 2-3 times a night, you'd have to reset the thing, you know, you unplug it and plug it back in. Mm-hmm. And it was getting to the point, like, this is not normal. There's something that's going on
2: constantly
1: here.
2: Happening.
1: Yeah. And she's like, oh, you got to call them, you got to call them. And I'm like, you have no idea what it's like to call them.
3: Oh, it's the worst phone.
2: Hell on earth.
1: I need to take a vacation. So you had to get, like, a little pin thing to pop it into the back, right?
2: Right.
1: And push it in and reset it, and that just killed everything. It is not coming back, no matter what
2: internet was out, and
1: now it's gone.
2: The whole machine was gone. Right.
1: It
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1: Says we have internet, but we can't find our username and password. Like, it's poof.
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1: Yeah.
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1: Hello, I can't find my internet. 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

0: afternoon. I'm Julius Hearn. Lots of sunshine, but some rain could be looming. It's 20. Area 360 News is next on Rock 95.
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0: Here's what Barrie's talking about. A 36-year-old woman who crashed her e-scooter in Huntsville yesterday afternoon was charged after police realized she was behind the handlebars impaired. The crash happened around 5:30 on Earls Road, with OPP responding soon after and making the arrest. Police say e-scooters remain prohibited on Huntsville's public roads altogether. Springwater has officially opened its new Fire Station 2 in Midwest.
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The late, great Jimmy Buffett. Now, is anyone really ever wasting away in Margaritaville? I mean, depending on the margarita, you got some vitamins, you got some minerals, you definitely have the hydration. I mean, you could sustain yourself for quite a long time. Barry's Rock Station, Rock 95. It's McCulley hanging out to 1 o'clock. Here's the latest from Cage the Elephant, Beaches in Tennessee.

0: Barry's Rock Station, Rock 95. Thanks to the Rock 95 Birthday Bash and a very unique situation this year, you'll have the music of Sloan featured on the Happy Dad stage when Chris Murphy of Sloan joins Craig Northey of The Odds and Mo Berg of The Pursuit of Happiness and Stephen Page of the Bare Naked Ladies, formerly, together with their new supergroup, the Trans-Canada Highway Men. One of three acts, although technically you're getting the music of six bands on the Happy Dad stage, November 13th, Sadlin Arena. Also Big Sugar and The Wild High. Win your way in coming up this afternoon with Rachel. Kudos to everybody who came out and joined Tim Weston at Barry Harley Davidson for the bonus chance yesterday. That draw will be made tomorrow.
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Sublime, What I Got, and Led Zeppelin, Black Dog, Barry's Rock Station, Rock 95. Yesterday was all about 25 years ago to the day, 9/11. But 25 years ago today, some interesting things occurred. And 25 years ago, 2 days ago, even more interesting things occurred. We'll look back after Blue Stone's Happy Cry.

0: Barry's Rock Station, Rock 95, Bluestone's Happy Cry on your Sunday morning soundtrack. It's McCulley Happy Weekend, a somber weekend looking back on the 25th anniversary of 9/11, the lives lost in those terrorist attacks, and then how everything changed, and then the wars that came after, the changes in our laws and lifestyles. Now, what's interesting is bookended on either side of September 11th. Now, today, yesterday, September 12th, 25 years ago, in the aftermath of 9/11 and the falling of World Trade Center 7, the third building, finding out what was in the basement of that building, finding out what departments were destroyed in that building, started to raise some eyebrows. Now, the day before September 11th, 25 years ago, 3 days ago, if you will, interesting timing that Donald Rumsfeld held a press conference to announce there was $1 trillion missing from the Pentagon audit. Just some interesting coincidences surrounding 9/11.
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0: Barry's Rock Station, Rock 95, Steppenwolf's Magic Carpet Ride, and Cake Short Skirt Long Jacket. Fall attire, if you will. The first full week of back to school kicks off tomorrow. How'd the kids handle it? How are you, even if you don't have kids? How are you enjoying the traffic with all the school buses and the e-scooters zipping around? Did your kid make it to every day? Because in my household, a record was broken. Day three of back to school, and my daughter had a throat infection, had to stay home. So sick day number one of the year, just 3 days into back to school. Anybody got that record beat?
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6: 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Rock.

0: Good morning, I'm Julius Herr. The shower is becoming more likely as the weekend comes to a close. It's 17. Barry 360 News is next on Rock 95.
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0: Here's what Barry's talking about. Barry fire officials say no one was inside a fourth floor apartment when a propane tank exploded on the balcony last night. The fire occurred at the complex off Chef Lane near Mapleview Drive. There were no injuries, but the apartment sustained significant interior damage and several tenants have been displaced. Other residents have been allowed to return to their units as the investigation continues. The Canadian Food Inspection Agency issued a recall for roasted lemon and chili peanuts sold by the brand PK for possible contamination with salmonella. The recall was first issued on Thursday and instructs consumers to throw out the peanuts or return them to the point of purchase. The brand is known to be sold in Ontario and Quebec. CFIA says food contaminated with salmonella may not look or smell spoiled, but can make a person sick. Prime Minister Mark Carney is heading to Europe this week, where he will meet the UK's new Prime Minister, Andy Burnham, for the first time. The two are expected to discuss defense and security, energy, artificial intelligence, and critical minerals. Carney will also address the European Parliament during the three-day trip, as Canada looks to deepen ties with Europe amid worsening relations with the United States. Barry's Parkinson Superwalk goes this morning, and there's still time to sign up before the 11 o'clock start. It begins at the Dorian Parker Center at Sunnydale Park and represents the only such walk in Simcoe County. Organizers say every dollar raised will go towards Parkinson Canada. Your tip could be today's top story. Text Barry 360 at 705-797-1111. In a thrilling game that featured multiple lead changes, the Hamilton Cardinals eliminated the Barrie BayCats with a 5-4 win in 11 innings to claim its first CBL Finals berth since 2002. They will face the defending champion Welland Jackfish, who clinched their semifinal series over the London Majors with a 15-6 win in Game 6. The Toronto Blue Jays beat Baltimore 7-3, and the Barrie Colts closed out the preseason with a 3-2 loss against Kitchener. A mix of sun and cloud, chance of showers early this morning with a risk of a thunderstorm, a high of 21. Mainly cloudy tonight with a chance of showers this evening, which will persist overnight, a low of 10. A mix of sun and cloud again tomorrow, chance of showers early in the morning, a high of 18. 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

Piano Man was song 15 on the top 500 countdown last weekend. Barry's Rock Station, Rock 95. 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Hear this on the Birthday Bash stage, November 13th. The Wild High still holding on.

Billy Idol, Moni Moni on Barry's Rock Station, Rock 95. On the heels of their performance in Toronto at the outdoor venue that was not impacted by weather, RBC Amphitheater, they're now coming to the Key to Bala for bonus shows at the Key. Coming up in October, Blue Rodeo, Till I Am Myself Again.

0: Barry's Rock Station, Rock 95. Catch them at the Key. 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Two dates in October. It was a pleasure to give away tickets all last week to that big show. 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

Max Webster, Paradise Skies, Mumford & Sons. Before that, I Will Wait. It's Barry's Rock Station, Rock 95. We were lamenting about giving away all those Blue Rodeo tickets for the Key to Ballast shows that were just announced. You know, there was another big giveaway this week of Wonderland passes on everyone's favorite game show, Wonderland Ride or Bedroom Maneuver. And after all the years of doing it, we may have had the best sport, the best player alonger. And we're going to relive the moment. Listener discretion is advised after Boy Golden Suffer.

0: Rock Station, Rock 95. It's a Sunday morning with McCully, getting ready for a week full of rock and winning, back to work and back to school, but reliving last week, maybe the best contestant ever on Wonderland Ride or Bedroom Maneuver, giving out Canada's Wonderland passes. If you can tell the difference between something I give you, is that a ride at Wonderland or is that the name of something you do in the privacy of your own home? We had this contestant.
1: Bailey,
0: what are you up to?
1: Just driving to work a wedding with my dad and my sister.
0: To work a wedding?
1: Yep.
0: What kind of work do you do?
1: Well, we're catering right now, but I'm open to any. Hit me up.
0: Right away, I knew we had a great contestant. Open for any. Hit me up. Let's go. Well, I don't have the work, but I've got the play. I've got two passes to Canada's Wonderland up for grabs.
1: Perfect. I'd love to play.
0: Bailey loves to play. I'm digging where this is going. Have you been following along to Wonderland Ride and Bedroom Maneuver? Do you know how the game works?
1: Yes, we have.
0: So I'll give you a choice since it's Friday. Do you want to play the game regularly or do you want to flip the script and try to test my knowledge?
1: No, we'll play regular.
0: You don't want to throw a ride or bedroom maneuver at me to see if I know the difference?
1: No, I think we'll play. I don't know too many of the other ones.
0: Did she mean Wonderland Rides or, you know, she walked into that one?
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0: Too Bad from Nickelback and Def Leppard Animal, Barry's Rock Station, Rock 95. It was Too Bad for Nickelback 25 years ago, September 11th, 2001. The same day as the terrorist attacks, that's when their quintessential album dropped, Silver Side Up. Their third studio album came out the morning of the attacks. Now, they could have been pushed aside and had a flop on their hands, but it turned into a legendary album. We've got an in-depth article that looks at Nickelback and that crazy coincidence. It's at rock95.com. But even crazier are the numerical coincidences with that album and 9/11. The first track on Silver Side Up, released on September 11th, 2001, it's called Never Again, which is some people's mantra to 9/11 and all the years after. Never forget and never again get repeated. What are the odds? Never Again, the first track in the album, is 3 minutes and 10 seconds long. Osama bin Laden's birthday was 3/10, March the 10th, 1957. And if you double the year Osama bin Laden was born, 1957, you get the exact runtime of the entire album to the second of Nickelback, Silver Side Up. Crazy numerical coincidences. What does it mean? Nothing, just that the universe works in mysterious ways.
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0: Good morning, I'm Julius Hearn. A shower is becoming more likely as the weekend comes to a close. It's 17. Barry 360 News is next on Rock 95.
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0: Here's what Barry's talking about. A propane tank explosion caused a fire to break out at a Barry apartment complex. It happened just after 6:30 yesterday evening on the top floor of a four-story building on Chef Lane near Mapleview Drive. No injuries were reported, although some residents have been displaced from their homes. The Ontario Fire Marshal has been notified and an investigation is ongoing. U.S. President Donald Trump says Canada and Iran have something in common. Both want to deal with the United States. Trump made the comments yesterday when asked whether he plans to pull the U.S. out of the Canada-U.S.-Mexico trade agreement. The Canada-U.S. Trade Minister Dominic LeBlanc said last week that no formal negotiations are currently scheduled with American counterparts, although conversations between Canadian and American officials are continuing. Meanwhile, Iranian media say a commercial ship hailing from Iran was attacked in the Strait of Hormuz today, killing one and wounding four others. There was no immediate comment by the U.S. military, which has struck Iranian-flagged vessels during its blockade of Iranian ports. Got a scoop? We're listening. Send your news tip to the Barry 360 text line, 705-797-1111. Moments after the would-be game-winning run for the Barry Baycats was thrown out at the plate in the 10th inning, Cardinals third baseman Rainey Reyes hit the go-ahead home run in the 11th, giving Hamilton the semifinal series clinching win 5-4 over the Baycats. The Toronto Blue Jays gained ground in the American League wildcard hunt with a 7-3 win over Baltimore. The Barry Colts closed out the OHL preseason with a 3-2 loss against Kitchener. And Elena Rybakina won her first U.S. Open title in women's singles, beating two-time defending champ Aryna Sabalenka 6-4, 5-7, 6-2. Mix of sun and cloud, chance of showers early this morning with a risk of a thunderstorm, a high of 21. Mainly cloudy tonight with a chance of showers again this evening and overnight, a low of 10. A mix of sun and cloud again tomorrow, chance of showers early in the morning as well, a high of 18. 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For updates all day long, follow us on Blue Sky and X at Barrie360 or online at Barrie360.com.
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Paul McCartney, Live and Let Die, Black Crowes, Hard to Handle, Barry's Rock Station, Rock 95. This past week, there was a first, a historic first that's never happened before. We do get a lot of pocket dials, especially during bash season. People have us on speed dial, and then they'll accidentally give us a ring. But this was an accidental speed dial medical emergency. We'll relive it after talk. Time machine. Left.

0: Tickets on sale now for their upcoming show at Casinorama. Theory of a Dead Man, Make Up Your Mind. Barry's Rock Station, Rock 95. It's McCulley with a historic first that had my heart pounding this past week on the Drive Home show. We get a lot of pocket dials, butt dials, people that have us on speed dial that maybe called us earlier or plan to call us to try to win their way to the birthday bash. They'll accidentally call us. Sometimes we have some fun listening in. Other times, things like this happened. Who's this? You all right? Hello? I've heard of a pocket dial, but I've never heard of a choking dial. Hello? They would go on to have a coughing fit for multiple minutes while on the phone with me, and we followed along for an hour listening in every so often. The thrilling conclusion I'll play for you next.
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0: I Can't Dance, plus the Eagles, Take It Easy, Barry's Rock Station, Rock 95. We had a pocket dial this week that was more than just an accidental call. Seemed like a medical emergency. Someone was having a coughing fit. I called it the choking dial, and I was trying to get their attention for over an hour on the show, and I checked back in with them after a bit. Hello? Are you okay? Can you hear me?
1: What are you doing?
0: I heard there was someone with them, so I assumed, okay, maybe they're in good hands. Here's the Rolling Stones, In the Stars, the thrilling conclusion of the choking dial next.

0: Jay's Rock Station, Rock 95, new music from the Rolling Stones in 2026. Never get tired of saying that. I'm McCulley. If you missed it, we were trying to get a listener's attention who pocket dialed us this week on the Drive Home Show. We're having a coughing fit. I was concerned it was a medical emergency because they just wouldn't stop over almost a 20-minute span. So I kept checking back in with them live on the air. And then finally, we got a conclusion to our chat. Give a listen. Are you okay?
1: Yeah.
0: Hello? Hello?
2: Wait.
0: Oh, hello? They realized they were on the phone and then they hung up. 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

0: callers, no emailers, nothing. You had to physically be there to fill out a ballot and win Birthday Bash passes. 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So keep your ears open for that. And if you were at Barry Harley-Davidson, they're going to make the draw and give out those passes tomorrow.
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0: Good morning, I'm Julius Hearn. The rain holding off just enough to finish the weekend. It's 20. 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
0: Here's what Barry's talking about. A propane tank explosion caused a fire to break out at a Barry apartment complex. It happened just after 6:30 yesterday evening on the top floor of a four-story building on Chef Lane near Mapleview Drive. No injuries were reported, although some residents have been displaced from their homes. The Ontario Fire Marshal has been notified and an investigation is ongoing. U.S. President Donald Trump says Canada and Iran have something in common. Both want to deal with the United States. Trump made the comments yesterday when asked whether he plans to pull the U.S. out of the Canada-U.S.-Mexico trade agreement. The Canada-U.S. Trade Minister Dominic LeBlanc said last week that no formal negotiations are currently scheduled with American counterparts, although conversations between Canadian and American officials are continuing. Meanwhile, Iranian media say a commercial ship hailing from Iran was attacked in the Strait of Hormuz today, killing one and wounding four others. There was no immediate comment by the U.S. military, which has struck Iranian-flagged vessels during its blockade of Iranian ports. Got a scoop? We're listening. Send your news tip to the Barry 360 text line, 705-797-1111. Moments after the would-be game-winning run for the Barry Baycats was thrown out at the plate in the 10th inning, Cardinals third baseman Rainey Reyes hit the go-ahead home run in the 11th, giving Hamilton the semifinal series clinching win 5-4 over the Baycats. The Toronto Blue Jays gained ground in the American League wildcard hunt with a 7-3 win over Baltimore. The Barry Colts closed out the OHL preseason with a 3-2 loss against Kitchener. And Elena Rybakina won her first U.S. Open title in women's singles, beating two-time defending champ Aryna Sabalenka 6-4, 5-7, 6-2. Mixed of sun and cloud, chance of showers early this morning with a risk of a thunderstorm, a high of 21. Mainly cloudy tonight with a chance of showers again this evening and overnight, a low of 10. A mix of sun and cloud again tomorrow, chance of showers early in the morning as well, a high of 18. It's 17 in Barrie. 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

0: Good morning, I'm Julius Hearn. 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
0: Here's what Barry's talking about. A propane tank explosion caused a fire to break out at a Barry apartment complex. It happened just after 6:30 yesterday evening on the top floor of a four-story building on Chef Lane near Mapleview Drive. No injuries were reported, although some residents have been displaced from their homes. The Ontario Fire Marshal has been notified and an investigation is ongoing. U.S. President Donald Trump says Canada and Iran have something in common. Both want to deal with the United States. Trump made the comments yesterday when asked whether he plans to pull the U.S. out of the Canada-U.S.-Mexico trade agreement. The Canada-U.S. Trade Minister Dominic LeBlanc said last week that no formal negotiations are currently scheduled with American counterparts, although conversations between Canadian and American officials are continuing. Meanwhile, Iranian media say a commercial ship hailing from Iran was attacked in the Strait of Hormuz today, killing one and wounding four others. There was no immediate comment by the U.S. military, which has struck Iranian-flagged vessels during its blockade of Iranian ports. Got a scoop? We're listening. Send your news tip to the Barry 360 text line, 705-797-1111. Moments after the would-be game-winning run for the Barrie BayCats was thrown out at the plate in the 10th inning, Cardinals third baseman Rainey Reyes hit the go-ahead home run in the 11th, giving Hamilton the semifinal series clinching win 5-4 over the BayCats. The Toronto Blue Jays gained ground in the American League wildcard hunt with a 7-3 win over Baltimore. The Barrie Colts closed out the OHL preseason with a 3-2 loss against Kitchener. And Elena Rybakina won her first U.S. Open title in women's singles, beating two-time defending champ Aryna Sabalenka 6-4, 5-7, 6-2. Mix of sun and cloud, chance of showers early this morning with a risk of a thunderstorm, a high of 21. Mainly cloudy tonight with a chance of showers again this evening and overnight, a low of 10. A mix of sun and cloud again tomorrow, chance of showers early in the morning as well, a high of 18. 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For updates all day long, follow us on Blue Sky and X at Barrie360 or online at Barrie360.com.
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And do yourself a favor, let it smell fear when you run. 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

0: got a long nuts coming down. Got a bombed out girl skyline southbound on the ground. Something here I don't get, something here I don't see. Nothing left to see here but the waves down on the beach.
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0: 95. When it comes to the Rock 95 birthday bash and the cue to call, we are supposed to give you a heads up and tell you an idea of when we're going to do a cue to call. And if you hung out with me yesterday, you might know that I said after 1 o'clock is a good time to do a cue to call. Let's get someone into the bash.
1: 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We're looking for call.

0: Just satellites telling you to keep it polite and keep your hands to yourself. It's Rock 95. Good afternoon. It's Rachel. Got a few chances to win your way into the Rock 95 birthday bash this afternoon. Got $100,000 in trips and prizes to give away. And congratulations, Rich. You're caller 9.
1: Really? Excellent. I don't believe it.
0: Yeah, you're going to be seeing Big Sugar on that stage. We might even send you to the Caribbean.
1: Yeah, or the boat, or I'd like to go see Rush in Amsterdam.
0: Ooh, international travel sounds not too shabby. Another chance to win your way in coming on up after 3 o'clock. Right now, Our Lady Peace is on Rock 95. Good.

0: The Black Keys, You Got to Lose, on Barry's Rock Station, Rock 95. Good afternoon. It's Rachel. You know, every so often you come across a situation and it might seem a little dark and you just got to take a step back and laugh about it. Like over in Guelph, the mayor was at a Goodwill and they noticed a dartboard, and on that dartboard was his face. And it wasn't like thumbtacked to this dartboard like you see in movies and such. No, no, no. It was a custom where his photo is underneath the little metal pieces that are used to mark the board, yada-da, yada-dee. And even on social media being like, this is hilarious. Someone obviously had such a beef with me that they got a custom dartboard made. Now, here was like the silver lining of it all. Luckily, I don't know how you think about this. It was unused, so it honestly could have been a fan. Could also have been someone with a chip on their shoulder. But also, this is a great time to remind you that we're having some municipal elections. And if you want to keep up on that, Barry360.com. Heading out to the roads, let's do a college country traffic check.
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2: Happy Sunday. Highway 400 southbound is looking good from Coldwater and Moonstone to Barrie. Light delays, though, from Duckworth that continue down to Tiffin Street. On and off setbacks from Highway 89 to Canal Road. But once you get through that, there's no issues to the GTA. Highway 11 from Orillia to Barrie looks good. Trouble-free on Highway 26 from Collingwood, 27 from Elmvale, and 92 from Wasaga. 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

Veterans on Rock 95. Barry Bighats wrapping up their season last night, taking a loss in that wild card slot. But hey, don't worry, hockey season is around the corner. Barry Colts are home Saturday, September 19th, taking on Sudbury. So perfect time for one Barry team to end, one to begin. Right now it's the Struts on Rock 95.

0: Oh, it's the Struts on Rock 95, and I gotta tell you about how one guy from the University of Waterloo getting basically a joke version of the Nobel Prize and getting a $10 trillion Zimbabwe dollar bill, which in Canadian dollars is like $15 to $30. Either way, the reason they got recognized is because they were working on designing a splashless urinal where you can go ahead and do what you need to do in your urinal without any splatter. And they found that there's two different designs, the cornucopia and the Nautiloo. And honestly, it's really funny because they show up at this awards ceremony. They are all decked out in their yellow splash. They even got a cute little statue. But it's really fun to say, yes, we have made international news for a joke Nobel Peace Prize for very important things. Making sure shoes are not peed on.
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2: Happy Sunday afternoon. Highway 400 southbound is looking good from Coldwater and Moonstone to Barrie. Light delays, though, from Duckworth down to Tiffin Street. On and off setbacks from Highway 89 to Canal Road, but no major issues to the GTA from there. Highway 11 from Orillia to Barrie looks good. Trouble-free on Highway 26 from Collingwood, 27 from Elmvale, and 92 from Wasaga. 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I'm Anna Petridis. More traffic in minutes on Rock 95.
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0: Rock 95. By the way, March 12th of next year, they're going to be at Casinorama if you want to go check them out. Tickets are available now. Let's go to the Rock 95 Weather Center and mix of sun and cloud. That is the story for today and to tomorrow. Today, though, we are going for a high of 21. Tonight, low of 10. Slight chance of showers. Tomorrow, though, going for a high of 18. Right now, Barrie sitting at 24 degrees. Out to the roads. Here's Anna.
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1: We broke the internet together as a couple.
2: Oh, what did you guys release?
1: It broke it for all of us. Okay. For everybody. Everyone? Don't check your internet. We may have broken it. It was kind of patchy for the last several weeks. Like, it would just kind of go off, and I would say 2-3 times a night, you'd have to reset the thing, you know, you unplug it and plug it back in. Mm-hmm. And it was getting to the point, like, this is not normal. There's something that's going
2: on. Constantly
1: here.
2: Happening.
1: Yeah. Yeah. And she's like, oh, you got to call them. You got to call them. And I'm like, you have no idea what it's like to call them.
3: Oh, it's the worst
2: phone. Hell on earth.
1: I need to take a vacation. So you had to get, like, a little pin thing to pop it into the back, right?
2: Right.
1: And push it in and reset it. And that just killed everything. It is not coming back, no matter what
2: internet
1: we do.
2: Was out, and
1: now it's
2: was
1: gone.
2: The whole machine was gone. Right.
1: It
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1: Says we have internet, but we can't find our username and password. Like, it's poof.
2: Can't find your network.
1: My network, right? So looking for the user.
2: And this guy explaining anything on the phone to someone, I'm sure would not go that well.
1: Yeah.
3: No.
2: We can't find my password.
1: Hello, I can't find my internet. 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

A Blue Rodeo is going to be at the Great Canadian Casino in Toronto on October 9th if you want to go check them out. Right now, Lost Together. 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

Crazy Trains on Barry's Rock Station, Rock 95. And after this song, I want to wonder what the heck is being put into fart spray these days? But first things first, because this is a Wild High song, I would love to give you a heads up that your next chance to be caller number 9 is going to be after Tom Petty, a little bit closer to 3:30. But these guys are going to be on the Happy Dad stage, so still holding on. The Wild High are on Rock 95.

0: I still holding on. It's Rock 95. And after this situation, I read the news. I got to wonder, what the heck is being put in fart sprays nowadays? Because I remember elementary school, they used to come in a packet. You know what? It was an annoying smell. It was pretty noxious, but it didn't have people sent to the hospital. See, over in Fort Lauderdale, apparently a kid had caused an odor-causing substance. It was a fart spray in the bathroom, in the hallway, in a classroom. And apparently, a few students went into respiratory distress. One student was sent to the hospital. There's police. There's fire truck. There are people showing up in hazmat suits outside the school. Now, it was determined that there was no hazards present, but I'm just wondering, is this like military-grade fart spray that he's using to shut down the school? Because I have questions.
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2: Looking good on Highway 400 southbound from Coldwater and Moonstone to Barrie. Light delays still from Duckworth that continue down to Tiffin Street, though. On and off setbacks towards Canal Road, but no major issues to the GTA past that. Highway 11 from Orillia to Barrie looks good. Smooth sailing on Highway 26 from Collingwood, 27 from Elmvale, and 92 from Wasaga. 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
9: 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No? 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No? No one? 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

0: That is Collective Soul Heavy on Barry's Rock Station, Rock 95. Some people still heartbroken that AC/DC, that show at Rogers Stadium, it's been canceled. It's not happening because a storm hit it. And well, it sucks. But good news for those who are planning to still play hooky, take the day off. The Power Up pop-up is still happening. It's at Steam Whistle Brewery on the 15th and the 16th from noon till 9 p.m. There's specialty drinks, 500 fans through the door, each get a free gift bag. I've also heard rumors that the t-shirts that were supposed to be for this stop of the Power Up tour, or at least that pop-up, are going to be available for the show that never happened. So if you were going to go see AC/DC this week and those plans got thrown out the window, you can still go do an AC/DC experience. Again, it's Steam Whistle Brewery. All the details are on the Rock 95 Facebook page. 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
2: Highway 400 southbound is looking good from Coldwater and Moonstone to Barrie. Light delays at Bayfield, but the rest of your way through to Innisfil is clear. On and off setbacks towards Canal Road, but no issues to the GTA from there. Highway 11 from Orillia to Barrie looks good. Trouble-free on Highway 26 from Collingwood, 27 from Elmvale, and 92 from Wasaga. 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I'm Anna Petridis. 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

0: It's Rock 95. Got Elton John on the way, kicking off your commercial-free ride. And apparently it was today in 1980 where Elton John gave a free concert in front of about 400,000 people in Central Park. And then famously performed an encore of John Lennon's Imagine in a Donald Duck costume. And oh, the money I would have paid to see that happen. Out to the Rock 95 Weather Center for the rest of your day. Not too shabby. Mainly sun. Some cloud coming in and out throughout your afternoon. Going for a high of 21. Tonight, slightly cloudy. 40% chance of showers throughout your evening with a low of 10. And for your Monday, sun and cloud with a high of 18. In Barrie, we're sitting at 24. Let's go to those roads with Anna.
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2: Happy Sunday afternoon. Not too many changes on the roads right now. It's looking good on Highway 400 southbound from Coldwater and Moonstone to Barrie. Light delays at Bayfield, but the rest of your way through to Innisfil is clear. On and off setbacks towards Canal Road, and no major issues to the GTA from there. Highway 11 from Orillia to Barrie is smooth sailing. Trouble free on Highway 26 from Collingwood, 27 from Elmvale, and 92 from Wasaga. 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

to Floyd and your commercial free ride. Hey, it's Rachel. Keep your ears peeled for Tom Payne and the Heartbreakers. Learn to fly, because after that, another chance to be caller 9 and join us for the Rock 95 birthday bash. Just be ready to be caller 9 again. Closer to 3:30, 3:20. Right now, talks time machine. It's Rock 95. Left the

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Genesis is on Rock 95. Alanis Morissette on deck. And what were you doing at 11, 13 years old? Because this woman was starting a record label. We'll tell you more after 3 Days Grace. You want to know is on Rock 95.

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0: Apologies. 3 days grace. It's Rock 95. You had Alanis Morissette before then. She was recently on the Call Me Daddy podcast. In case you didn't know, Alanis, she's been at it for a little while. She's been writing songs since she was 8, 9 years old. 11 years old is when she first recorded her first song. It's laid down. It sounds pretty good. And hey, maybe, just maybe, we can get this pressed, turn this into a commercial success. But the problem is she's Alanis, and she's like 10 years old, saying in the interview.
1: And then we went to shop a record deal, and back in those days, they weren't signing little children. So that was not happening then. Yeah. And so I basically started a record company with my friend Lindsay, and we put it out on the record company at, I was 11.
0: Alanis going on to say her parents really built her up, giving her all the confidence that she needs. But I feel like the first ever record information they had was written in pink jelly pen for some odd reason, even though that's not a very Alanis thing to do. Hey, Tom Petty and the Heartbreakers on the way, and after that, your chance to be caller number 9 for the Rock 95 birthday bash. Before we get to that, let's check in your rose with Anna Petridis.
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3: Looking good on Highway 400 southbound from Coldwater and Moonstone to Barrie. Light delays at Bayfield, but the rest of your way through Cookstown and Bradford is clear. No issues the GTA either. Highway 11 from Orillia to Barrie looks good. Trouble-free on Highway 26 from Collingwood, 27 from Elmvale, and 92 from Wasaga. 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

0: And it is back. We love calling it bash season. We got Big Sugar, the Canadian supergroup, the Trans Canada High Women, and the Wild High on that Happy Dad stage. And it is our birthday, but we give away the presents and the prizes, including the 14-foot Marlin fishing boat and trailer, so you can get it where you need to go, with Mercury outboard moat from Sandy Cove Marine. We also got the 1 in 5 flights for anywhere that Porter Airline flies, $5,000 in free gas. Maybe go and check out the 2021 F1 Grand Prix in Montreal, brought to you by Moffitt's Mazda. The hard part is winning your way in. And Wild Willie, congratulations. You're caller 9. You're coming to the bash.
1: Oh, girl, you just made my f***ing Sunday. You're like f***ing icing on a cake with f***ing syrup all over it with nuts.
0: I love a good reason to use my bleep button. 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Before 6 o'clock, in fact, closer to 5:30, another chance to win your way in. Heading into the roads, it's Anna Petridis.
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3: Looking good on Highway 400 southbound from Coldwater and Moonstone to Barrie. Light delays, though, from Bayfield down to Tiffin Street, but the rest of your way through Cookstown and Bradford is clear. No issues in the GTA either. Smooth sailing on Highway 11 from Orillia to Barrie. Trouble-free on Highway 26 from Collingwood, 27 from Elmvale, and 92 from Wasaga. 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I'm Anna Petridis. More traffic in minutes on Rock 95.
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0: Albatross. It's a big wreck on Rock 95. Hey, over at Barry360.com, I knew that last night the Barry Baycats did lose their game when it came to Game 6 in a wild card slot. But apparently, it went 11 innings. Ended 5-4. Apparently, it was pretty intense. And if you want to check out the full breakdown by our very own Julius Hearn, head on over to Barry360.com. Going into those roads with Anna Petridis in just a moment. But Rock 95 Weather Center, going to be a little cloudy tonight. Chance of showers with a low of 9. For your Monday, though, just a mix of sun and cloud in your morning, clearing up throughout the day with a high of 19. And Barry, feels like 25 degrees.
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2: Highway 400 southbound is looking good from Coldwater and Moonstone to Barrie. Light delays still from Bayfield to Tiffin Street, but not much to hold you up for long. The rest of your way through Cookstown and Bradford is clear. Smooth sailing to the GTA. Highway 11 from Orillia to Barrie looks good. Trouble-free on Highway 26 from Collingwood, 27 from Elmvale, and 92 from Wasaga. 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I'm Anna Petridis. More traffic in minutes on Rock 95.
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music. It's Rock 95. Hey, it's Rachel. And hey, the Rock 95 birthday bash, November 13th, we are bringing you the Trans Canada Highwaymen, which also has Stephen Page, formerly of the Bare Naked Ladies. Going to do a cue to call a little bit closer to 5:30, so listen for your last chance of the weekend to win your way in. Right now, Lover is in a Dangerous Time, Bare Naked Ladies on Rock 95.

0: Papa Roach's wake-up cone. It's Rock 95 and Def Leppard on their socials announcing they're doing the documentary saying, long live rock and roll, long live Def Leppard, saying the official documentary will give fans all access to the true story behind the legendary band with never-before-seen footage, unparalleled access to the members, all coming out in 2027. In fact, the producer, the director, saying, when it comes to Def Leppard, these lads from Working Class Sheffield were punching far above their weight and playing for keeps, saying, I was a smitten fan for life. It's been an honored to collaborate with these guys and bring their unique, heartwarming, and often humorous underdog story to the screen, saying, this is not your typical sex, drugs, and rock and roll tale. Long live Def Leppard, indeed. Now, once I get a release date, you know I'm going to tell you all about it. Hang out to the roads. It's Anna Petridis.
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2: Highway 400 southbound is looking good from Coldwater and Moonstone to Barrie. Heavier delays, though, from Bayfield down to Tiffin Street, but the rest of your way through Cookstown and Bradford to the GTA looks good. Highway 11 from Orillia to Barrie is clear. Smooth sailing on Highway 26 from Collingwood, 27 from Elmvale, and 92 from Wasaka. 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I'm Anna Petridis. More traffic in minutes on Rock 95.
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0: Goo Goo Dolls slide on Rocket 95. Hey, it's Rachel. I want to get geeky for just a moment. Going to Star Trek, Leonard Nimoy's Spock. When you describe him, what comes to mind? Obviously, live long and prosper with the hand thing. And then the pointy ears, right? Goes with his species. Well, turns out, after the pilot episode, the network's like, hey, we know we wanted him to look distinct, but get rid of the ears. We don't think the ears are really going to sell when it comes to Star Trek. And according to Shatner, the management said, no, we're not getting rid of the ears. And well, fast forward to now. I feel like when it comes to Star Trek conventions, the best sellers are the gosh darn ears. Heading up to the routes, Xana.
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2: Looking good on Highway 400 southbound from Coldwater and Moonstone to Barrie. Light delays, though, from Bayfield down to Tiffin Street, but the rest of your way through Cookstown and Bradford is clear. No issues in the GTA either. Smooth sailing on Highway 11 from Orillia to Barrie. Trouble-free on Highway 26 from Collingwood, 27 from Elmvale, and 92 from Wasaga. 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I'm Anna Patridis. More traffic in minutes on Rock 95.
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0: Ryan Adams cuts like a knife. It's Rock 95. And as promised, a little bit closer to 5:25:30. In fact, after Stone Temple Pilots Plush, your last chance of the day to win your way into the Rock 95 birthday bash. And join us and see Big Sugar, the Canadian supergroup, the Trans-Canada Highwaymen, and the Wild High on that Happy Dad stage. A few things we're giving away, including the Diamonds and Dollars package from Griffin Jewelry, where there's diamond jewelry and a gift card up for grabs. Someone's going to see Rush live in Amsterdam from McNeil Construction, 5 Points Mechanical. And of course, we're going to let you take a buddy. There's that $5,000 shopping spree to the Brick and Aurelia Midland. And then the Ultimate Leafs Fan Game Day experience from Trevor Shaw. And then that $20,000 check. Again, a little bit closer to 5:20 after Stone Temple Pilots. Your last chance of the day. Be caller number 9. 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From the Weather Center, chance of showers tonight, says 40, below of 9 for your Monday. A little cloudy, but going to be clearing up throughout the day with a high of 19.
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2: Highway 400 southbound is looking good from Coldwater and Moonstone to Barrie. Delays, though, from Bayfield down to Tiffin Street, but the rest of your way through Cookstown and Bradford to the GTA looks good. Highway 11 from Orillia to Barrie is clear. No issues on Highway 26 from Collingwood, 27 from Elmvale, and 92 from Wasaga. If you see a problem, let us know at 1-844-ROAD-JAM. 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I'm Anna Petridis. 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

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That's going to be after 5:20. 3 days grace. Don't want to go home tonight. 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

Magically Hip teasing something coming out or an announcement on September 18th. I have some suspicions. Looks like the comments section agrees. After Bones for the Crows. Right now, Boots or Hearts. It's a Tragically Hip on Rock 95.

0: Nickelback's Bones for the Crows is on Rock 95. Hey, it's Rachel. Before that, you had some Tragically Hip. And on the Tragically Hip socials, they're sharing that on September 18th, they're making an announcement. And then it looks like it's video from the studio. And in the comments, there is a theory that I 120% agree with. And that it's going to be a Tragically Hip song album, but all covers from famous Canadian musicians. But we haven't had it confirmed yet. If you want to go to our Rock 95 Facebook page, I got it up there, so you can go ahead and see if you agree. But we all agree, we think the Tragically Hip announcement is them announcing a cover album, but all the Tragically Hip songs done by famous Canadians. After Stone Temple Pilots and Plush, your last chance of the day to join us for the Rock 95 Birthday Bash. That's just a few minutes away out to the roads. Here's Anna.
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2: Highway 400 southbound is looking good from Coldwater and Moonstone to Barrie. Light delays still at Bayfield, but the rest of your way through Cookstown and Bradford to the GTA looks good. Highway 11 from Orillia to Barrie is clear. Trouble-free on Highway 26 from Collingwood, 27 from Elmvale, and 92 from Wasaga. 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

0: Three Doors Down, it's Kryptonite on Rock 95. You might have heard the Vegas birthday party in Barrie is back. Something called the Rock 95 Birthday Bash, the Big Sugar, the Trans Canada Highwaymen, the Wild High on the Happy Dad stage. $100,000 in trips and prizes to be had. And the only way in, well, is to win. Riley, you are officially busy November 13th. You're coming to the bash.
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3: Highway 400 southbound is looking good from Coldwater and Moonstone to Barrie. Light delays still at Bayfield, but the rest of your way through Cookstown and Bradford to the GTA is clear. Highway 11 from Orillia to Barrie looks good. Trouble-free on Highway 26 from Collingwood, 27 from Elmvale, and 92 from Wasaga. 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I'm Anna Petritis. More traffic in minutes on Rock 95.
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0: let's go. It's Rock 95. Hey, it's Rachel. They'll actually be in tonight's New Rock Hour after 9 o'clock. Can be checking out their Elephant album and the surprise single they gave us not too long ago called Feel It Again. Again, after 9 o'clock, come hang out as I play you some new tunes that we found for you. From the Rock 95 Weather Center, not going to be too bad tonight. Chance of showers, low of 9. For your Monday, starting off as a mix of sun and cloud, but going to be clearing up throughout the day, going for a high of 19 for tomorrow. Going out to the roads, it's Anna.
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2: Happy Sunday afternoon. Highway 400 southbound is looking good from Coldwater and Moonstone to Barrie. Light delays at Bayfield, but the rest of your way through Cookstown and Bradford to the GTA is clear. Highway 11 from Aurelia to Barrie has no issues. Trouble free on Highway 26 from Collingwood, 27 from Elmvale, and 92 from Wasaga. 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I'm Anna Petritis. More traffic in minutes on Rock 95.
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When we say Barry's Rock Station, we mean Barry Aurelia, Gravenhurst, Perry Sound, Newmarket, Wasaga Beach, Collingwood, Innisfil, Alliston, Cookstown, Bradford. But yeah, our address is in Barry. And it's easier to just say Barry's Rock Station. 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
2: Highway 400 southbound is looking good from Coldwater and Moonstone to Barrie. Light delays, though, towards SF, but the rest of your way through Cookstown and Bradford to the GTA looks good. No issues on Highway 11 from Orillia to Barrie. Trouble-free on Highway 26 from Collingwood, 27 from Elmvale, and 92 from Wasaga. 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I'm Anna Patrice. More traffic in minutes on Rock 95.
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2: Highway 400 southbound is looking good from Coldwater and Moonstone to Barrie. No major issues throughout the city. Reports of an incident, though, just after Highway 88, so expect heavy congestion from there down to Canal Road. Highway 11 from Orillia to Barrie looks good. Trouble-free on Highway 26 from Collingwood, 27 from Elmvale, and 92 from Wasaga. 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
1: Highway 400 southbound is looking good from Coldwater and Moonstone to Barrie. No issues throughout the city. Still seeing that heavy congestion, though, towards Canal Road from Highway 88 due to an earlier incident. You will be held back for a little bit here. Highway 11 from Orillia to Barrie looks good. Trouble-free on Highway 26 from Collingwood, 27 from Elmvale, and 92 from Wasaga. 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
1: Looking good on Highway 400 southbound from Coldwater and Moonstone to Barrie. No issues throughout the city. Light delays from Highway 88 to Canal Road, but no major issues to the GTA from there. All clear on Highway 11 from Orillia to Barrie. Trouble-free on Highway 26 from Collingwood, 27 from Elmvale, and 92 from Wasaga. 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I'm Anna Petridis. More traffic in minutes on Rock 95.
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2: Highway 400 southbound is looking good from Coldwater and Moonstone to Barrie. No issues throughout the city. All good through Cookstown and Bradford to the GTA. Highway 11 from Orillia to Barrie is clear. Trouble-free on Highway 26 from Collingwood, 27 from Elmvale, and 92 from Wasaga. If you see a problem, let us know at 1-844-ROAD-JAM. I'm Anna Petridis. More traffic in minutes on Rock 95.
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0: as a couple.
1: Oh, well, you guys released. It broke it for all of us. Okay.
0: For everybody. Don't check your internet. We may have broken it. It was kind of patchy for the last several weeks. Like, it would just kind of go off, and I would say 2-3 times a night, you'd have to reset the thing. You know, you unplug it and plug it back in. Mm-hmm. And it was getting to the point, like, this is not normal. There's something that's going
1: right,
0: on
1: constantly
0: here.
1: Happening.
0: Yeah. Yeah. And she's like, oh, you got to call them. You got to call them. And I'm like, you have no idea what it's like to call them.
2: Oh, it's the worst
1: phone. Hell on earth.
0: I need to take a vacation. So he had to get, like, a little pin thing to pop it into the back, right?
1: Right.
0: And push it in and reset it. And that just killed everything. It is not coming back, no matter what
1: internet was out, and
0: now it's gone.
1: The whole machine was gone right
0: it
1: there.
0: Says we have internet, but we can't find our username and password. Like, it's just, it's poof.
1: Can't find your network.
0: My network, right. 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
0: Yeah.
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0: Hello, I can't find my internet. 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

0: The songs, the musicians, and the stories that bring them together. 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
1: So, if you count the show that Records and Rock Stars was born out of, The Legends of Classic Rock, that ran 14 seasons from 2001, all in means we're celebrating 25 years of this weekly radio series. If you've been here since the start, thank you. And so this, the Records and Rock Stars Season 11 opener. Now, at the end of Season 10, before the encore airings kicked in for summer, we said this.

1959, the year the Tempos said that. Updated in 66 by another American band, The Happenings, which happened to break in 73 and got used in commercials thereafter, thanks to a little film called American Graffiti, in which they ratcheted up the production value and the pace a little bit like this.